0: News Update broadcast on FM radio from Quy Nhơn. 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
2: This morning, Mr. Thái Đại Ngọc, member of the Party Central Committee, secretary of the Gia Lai Provincial Party Committee, and head of the Provincial Steering Committee on Breakthroughs in Education and Training, chaired the committee's first meeting. After nearly 1 year of implementing Politburo Resolution No. 71, Gia Lai has achieved encouraging initial results in education reform. More than 72.5% of schools have met national standards, 100% of general education institutions have implemented digital student records, online enrollment and online administrative procedures, and artificial intelligence is being gradually applied in school management, teaching, testing, and assessment. The province is also implementing programs on STEM education, semiconductor workforce development, and vocational training for ethnic minority workers. However, the shortage of teachers, especially in remote and mountainous areas and in subjects such as informatics, foreign languages, music, and fine arts, remains a major challenge. At the meeting, delegates discussed solutions to develop the teaching workforce, promote digital transformation, invest in educational facilities, introduce teacher recruitment policies, and improve education quality. Concluding the meeting, Secretary Thái Đại Ngọc instructed committee members to complete assigned tasks on schedule, make thorough preparations for the 2026-2027 school year, continue innovating teaching methods, promote STEM education, digital transformation and artificial intelligence applications, improve the quality of vocational education linked to the province's development needs, give priority to education in ethnic minority areas and fundamentally address to teacher shortages. The meeting also approved the committee's working regulations and assigned responsibilities to its members.
1: This morning, the Gia Lai Provincial People's Committee held a working session with the Vietnam National Petroleum Group, Petrolimex, to agree on measures to ensure a stable fuel supply for socio-economic development, key infrastructure projects, and national defense and security tasks across the province. The meeting was co-chaired by Phạm Văn Tuấn, member of the Party Central Committee, Deputy Secretary of the Provincial Party Committee and Chairman of the Gia Lai Provincial People's Committee, and Lưu Văn Tuyến, General Director of the Vietnam National Petroleum Group. According to the Department of Industry and Trade, the domestic fuel market has been affected by international developments, leading to temporary localized shortages at some retail fuel stations. Meanwhile, fuel demand continues to rise for major projects, including the Quy Nhơn Pleiku Expressway, the second runway at Phu Cát Airport, and several large-scale investment projects. During the first 6 months of 2026, fuel consumption in Gia Lai exceeded 401,000 cubic meters, up 12.6% year-on-year, with the demand expected to increase further in the coming months. At the meeting, the provincial government requested the Vietnam National Petroleum Group to prioritize fuel supplies for Gia Lai, accelerate the upgrade of Quy Nhơn Petroleum Depot, and establish a regular coordination mechanism to ensure a stable and uninterrupted supply. Concluding the meeting, Chairman Phạm Anh Tuấn stressed the importance of maintaining an adequate and continuous fuel supply to support production, daily life, and key infrastructure projects, contributing to the province's goal of achieving double-digit economic growth. On behalf of the Vietnam National Petroleum Group, General Director Lưu Văn Tuyến pledged to give Gia Lai the highest priority in fuel allocation, proactively regulate supplies, and work closely with the provincial authorities to prevent any disruption. On this occasion, Petrolimex Yalai One Member Limited Company and Baikun Petroleum and Fisheries Limited Company signed an agreement to increase monthly fuel supply for 2,200 cubic meters and 4,100 cubic meters, helping meet the province's growing fuel demand.
2: The Yalai Provincial People's Committee has issued a plan to prepare dossiers for the establishment of new wards during the 2026-2030 period. Under the plan, 16 communes across the province are expected to prepare dossiers for ward establishment by 2030. In 2026, the province will prepare ward establishment dossiers for 5 communes, Phu-My, Tây-Sương, Tuy-Phước, Chư-Sê, and An-Nhân-Tây. In 2028, the process will continue in 8 communes: An Lương, Cát Tiến, Đắc Đoa, Đức Cơ, Gia Rai, Phù Cát, Tuy Phước Đông, and Bình Khê. By 2030, dossiers will be prepared for the remaining 3 communes: Đề Di, Chư Prong, and Bình Dương. The communes included in the roadmaps will complete the required dossiers in accordance with regulations while mobilizing resources to invest in technical and social infrastructure, improve urban planning and development, and gradually meet the criteria for ward establishment. The province requires the preparation of the project dossiers to follow all prescribed procedures, ensure quality and progress, and gain broad public consensus.
1: The Yalai Provincial People's Committee has issued a plan to launch a 90-day campaign to clean, enrich, and standardize data across 12 specialized healthcare databases to be carried out from July through the end of September this year. The campaign will focus on standardizing data in key areas, including medical examination and treatment, healthcare workforce management, immunization, preventive medicine, food safety, reproductive health, disability services, and social protection. Its objective is to address incomplete, inaccurate, duplicated, and outdated data, ensuring that information is accurate, complete, clean, consistent, and synchronized with the National Population Database and the National Data Center. The Provincial People's Committee has assigned the Departments of Health to lead the campaign in coordination with relevant departments, agencies, and local authorities while ensuring information security and the protection of the personal data throughout the implementation process. The initiative is expected to establish a reliable healthcare data foundation, accelerate digital transformation, and improve the quality of healthcare services for the public.
2: In recent years, Yalai's agricultural products have gradually expanded their market through digital platforms and e-commerce. Livestream sales events organized by the Provincial Department of Industry and Trade have created positive results, encouraging businesses and cooperatives to adopt digital technology and bring local specialties closer to consumers nationwide. In just nearly 7 hours, one live stream generated more than 200 million VND in revenue, secured nearly 1,000 orders, and attracted over 32,000 views. Through 2 live stream sessions involving 26 businesses and cooperatives, more than 50 signature agricultural products from Yalai were promoted on digital platforms, helping strengthen local brands and expand market access. Beyond boosting sales, the programs have also changed business mindsets. Many enterprises and cooperatives have proactively developed sales channels on TikTok, Shopee, and Lazada, invested in packaging and brand identity, and applied artificial intelligence and management software to improve business efficiency. The province's digital transformation is creating new opportunities for Yalai's agricultural products. By combining product quality with technology, data, and digital skills, local producers are expanding market access, increasing product value, and gradually strengthening their position in domestic and international supply chains.
1: preferential loans provided by the Vietnam Bank for Social Policies has become an important source of support for many members of the former association in Vinh Thịnh Commune, enabling them to invest confidently in production, create jobs, and gradually improve their incomes. To ensure that the loans reach the right beneficiaries and are used effectively, the Communal Farmers Association has actively served as a bridge between local residents and the Vietnam Bank for Social Policies while accompanying borrowers throughout the loan utilization process. With access to preferential credit, many households have developed production models suited to local conditions. Some have invested in crop cultivation and livestock farming before expanding into rice paper production, generating stable incomes and creating employment opportunities for local workers. Others have developed large-scale poultry farming operation, reinvesting in their earnings after each production cycle to steadily improve economic efficiency. In addition to facilitating access to loans, the Communal Farmers Association regularly monitors the use of the funds, provides technical guidance, and helps members address difficulties arising during production. As a result, borrowers have used the loans for their intended purposes, and many production models have delivered tangible economic benefits, contributing to poverty reduction and improved living standards. The effectiveness of these policy credit programs has not only encouraged farmers to expand production, but has also promoted the movement for excellent production and business performance, created more employment opportunities, strengthened social welfare, and contributed to the socio-economic development of the locality. And that's the end of the news today. Thank you for listening and goodbye for now.
3: Chương trình Tuổi Thơ, Hành Trình Cùng